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0: Indisposé ou bien décomposé.
1: To faint.
0: Revenu.
1: To revive.
0: Blessé.
1: To cut oneself.
0: Accident.
1: Accident.
0: Douleur.
1: Pain.
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1: Pneumonia.
0: Laboratoire.
1: Laboratory.
0: Piqûre.
1: Injection.
0: Graine.
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1: Medicine.
0: Phrase.
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1: I have a headache.
0: J'ai moins a fait moins mal.
1: My eyes hurt.
0: Genou a fait ou mal.
1: You have pain in your knees.
0: Couli a fait li mal.
1: His neck hurts.
0: Dan li a fait li mal.
1: She has a toothache.
0: Ki sa ou gen?
1: What is wrong with you?
0: Rein mwen a fait mwen mal.
1: My kidneys hurt.
0: Mwen te gen mal dan ye.
1: I had a toothache yesterday.
0: Ki jan ou santi ou?
1: How do you feel?
0: M sentim pa plu mal jodi a.
1: I feel better today.
0: Eske ou pran gren pou kalme douleur a?
1: Did you take pills to stop the pain?
0: Oui, mwen pran gren pou m kalme douleur a.
1: Yes, I took pills to stop the pain.
0: Vant mwen a fè mwen mal.
1: I have a stomach ache.
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1: I have a fever.
0: Mwen vle wè yon doktè.
1: I want to see a doctor.
0: Marie supposé rete nan kabann li paske li gen pneumonie.
1: Mary must stay in bed because she has pneumonia.
0: Mwen kase bra mwen.
1: I broke my arm.
0: Mwen blese tèt mwen.
1: I cut myself.
0: Mwen pran yon rhume.
1: I caught a cold.
0: Jean boulé tèt li.
1: Jean burned himself.
0: Mwen gen yon rhume.
1: I have a cold.
0: Rencontre Jules à Claudette.
1: meeting of Jules and Claudette.
0: Hi, Claudette.
1: Hi, Claudette.
0: Hi, Jill.
1: Hi, Jules.
0: Ki jan ou ye?
1: How are you?
0: Mwen bien, merci. E ou menm?
1: Very well. Thank you. And you?
0: Mpa plu mal. Ki jan maman ou ye?
1: Not too bad. How is your mother?
0: Maman pa pote li bien.
1: My mother does not feel well.
0: Ki sa li genyen?
1: What is wrong with her?
0: Li pran yon refroidisman.
1: She caught a cold.
0: Ou pan komene li wè yon doktor?
1: Didn't you take her to see a doctor yet?
0: Non, map menel apremidi ya.
1: No, I am going to take her this afternoon.
0: Ki kote ou pral kouliye ya?
1: Where are you going now?
0: Pral nan sinema. E ou menm, ki kote ou prale?
1: I am going to the movies. And where are you going?
0: Mwen pral nan famasi.
1: I am going to the drug store.
0: Ou vle al nan bal avek mwen demen swa?
1: Would you go dancing with me tomorrow night?
0: Mpap ka al nan bal demen swa.
1: No, I will not be able to go.
0: Pou ki sa?
1: Why not?
0: Paske mpap ka kite maman pou kont li.
1: Because I cannot leave my mother by herself.
0: Ou gen rezon ma che. 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
1: You are right, my dear. I was wrong for asking you to go dancing with me.
0: Se pa anyen. 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
1: It's nothing. We will go next week if mother gets well.
0: Dako, na wè pita.
1: Okay, I will see you later.
0: Wè vini wè, mama?
1: Will you come to see my mother?
0: Oui, ma vini wè li.
1: Yes, I will come to see her.
0: Dako, map tanu. Bye-bye.
1: Very good. I will be waiting for you. Goodbye.
0: Douzième leçon. 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
1: To put on.
0: Ouetez ou bien retirer.
1: To take off.
0: Rivez.
1: To arrive.
0: Parti.
1: To leave.
0: Chita.
1: To sit down.
0: Campé.
1: To stand up.
0: Laver.
1: To wash.
0: Sécher.
1: To dry.
0: Chiffonner.
1: To crumple.
0: Passer.
1: To iron.
0: Rêter.
1: To stay.
0: Quitter.
1: To leave.
0: Ouais.
1: To see.
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1: to feel,
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2: Trezyem leson. 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
3: 13th lesson. Jean is looking for work. Today is not his lucky day.
2: Jean ak receptionist nan.
3: Jean and the receptionist.
2: Bonjour, madame.
3: Good morning, madam.
2: Bonjour, monsieur.
3: Good morning, sir.
2: Est-ce que ou gen place vide?
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2: 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Nou pa gen place vide.
3: I am sorry, sir. We do not have any opening.
2: Est-ce que m'ka rempli yon application?
3: May I fill out an application?
2: Oui, ou kapab. Mais application, rempli li et kite li avec moi. Le nou a gen yon place vide na rele ou.
3: Yes, you may. 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Fill it out and leave it with me. When we have a position available, we will call you.
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3: Thank you, madam.
2: Pas de quoi, monsieur.
3: You are welcome, sir.
2: Mes applications, madame. M'ta souhaité que vous relez tout suite.
3: Here is the application, madam. I hope you will call me soon.
2: M'pral fè tout sa m'kapab pou, monsieur.
3: I will do the best I can, sir.
2: Merci en pile, madame. Passez yon bon journée.
3: Thank you very much, madam, and have a good day.
2: Au revoir, monsieur.
3: Goodbye, sir.
2: Jodi a, se jou chans, Jean.
3: Today is Jean's lucky day.
2: Est-ce que ou gen place vide, madame?
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2: Oui, nou gen 2-3 places vides. Mais yon application. Rempli li, le ou fini, ban mwen li.
3: Yes, we have a few openings available. Here is an application. Fill it out and return it to me when you have finished.
2: Merci, madame.
3: Thank you, madam.
2: Pas de quoi.
3: You are welcome.
2: Sa ki pli important nan yon application, se nom ou, adres ou, numéro telefòn ou, numéro social sécurité ou, date fèt ou, nom ak adres de fami ou. E finalman, nom ak adres yon ou de kompanyi kote ke ou te travay deja.
3: The most important parts of the application are your name, your telephone number, your social security number, your birthday, the names and addresses of two relatives, and finally, the names and addresses of one or two companies for which you have worked previously.
2: Mwen fini, madame. Mes applications.
3: I have finished, madame. Here is the application.
2: D'accord. Alchita, directeur vin jwenn nou nan 2-3 minutes.
3: Okay. Have a seat. The manager will be with you in a few minutes.
2: Merci, madame.
3: Thank you, madame.
1: Jean meets the manager.
2: Bonjour, monsieur. Est-ce que c'est vous-même qui relez, monsieur Louis-Jean Bogéa?
3: Good morning, sir. Are you Mr. Louis Jean Bogéa?
2: Oui, monsieur. C'est moi-même qui Louis-Jean Bogéa.
3: Yes, sir. I am Louis Jean Bogéa.
2: M'rele George Thompson.
3: My name is George Thompson.
2: Bien content rencontrer vous, monsieur.
3: I am glad to meet you, sir.
2: Qui côté sorti Jean?
3: Where do you come from, Jean?
2: Moi sorti en Haïti.
3: I come from Haiti.
2: Combien temps que vous gagnez ici?
3: How long have you been here? I have been here for 5 months.
2: Qui côté ou rete?
3: Where do you live?
2: M'rete nan Brooklyn.
3: I live in Brooklyn.
2: Qui adresse ou?
3: What is your address?
2: Adresse moi c'est 123 East 90e rue, Brooklyn, New York, 12345.
3: My address is 123 East 90th Street, Brooklyn, New York, 12345.
2: Est-ce que vous avez famille ici?
3: Do you have any relatives here?
2: Oui, m'gen de frère et trois sœurs ici.
3: Yes, I have 2 brothers and 3 sisters here.
2: C'est bien ça.
3: That is good.
2: Est-ce que vous conduisez Jean?
3: Do you drive Jean?
2: Oui, m'gen conduis.
3: Yes, I do.
2: Est-ce que vous avez auto?
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3: Okay. I am going to hire you as a helper. Your job will consist of helping the other employees to load and unload the trucks and to sweep the floor. The position pays $5 per hour. 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
3: Terrific! Thank you very much, sir.
2: Pas de quoi. Quelle heure que vous avez commencé?
3: You are welcome. When can you start?
2: On va commencer coulier, monsieur.
3: I can start right away, sir.
2: OK. Qui te présente au bail superviseur?
3: OK. Let me introduce you to your supervisor.
2: Jean, c'est Monsieur Coffey. C'est lui même qui supervise.
3: Jean, this is Mr. Coffey. He will be your supervisor.
2: Bien content de rencontrer Monsieur Coffey.
3: I am pleased to meet you, Mr. Coffey.
2: Bien content de rencontrer jeune homme.
3: The pleasure is mine, young man.
2: M'allez, Jean. Na ouais plus tard.
3: Goodbye, Jean. I will see you later.
2: Mwen mersye ou an pil, mersye. 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
3: I thank you again, sir. Have a good day.
2: Est-ce que ou gen an pil courage, jeune homme?
3: Are you strong, young man?
2: Oui, monsieur. 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
3: Yes, sir. I am very strong. My friends call me Bull of the neighborhood.
2: Nou pral wè sa. 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
3: We shall see. Pick up this box and put it on the skid.
2: Wow! 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
3: Wow! 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This box is too heavy. I cannot move it by myself.
2: N'te pense vraiment que ou te yon tourou. 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
3: I thought you were a real bull. I give you credit anyway for trying. I think you are going to be a good worker.
2: Ou met konte sou mwen, monsieur.
3: You can count on me, sir.
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1: Where you going? 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You know I gotta go on tour, baby.
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1: How am I gonna pay the bills?
2: I know you gotta make the paper, but I'm sick and tired of it.
1: Shit, man. Yo, I gotta bounce. All right? So,
2: you know something? I'm leaving.
1: 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Come on.